0: mine is when something's new.
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9: Sunshine mixed with clouds at times this afternoon with highs around 90. Southwesterly winds 8 to 15 miles per hour. Lows dip down to about 57 tonight, partly cloudy skies. Daytime highs approaching 79 tomorrow. Ample sunshine expected. Partly cloudy skies and dry Saturday and Sunday. Low 80s Saturday, upper 70s by Sunday. I'm meteorologist Paul Frondley on 97 Kick. Right now, 74.
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A green traffic light turned straight to red. 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